into a runway. I could turn a dance floor into a runway. Tell them make room, my body's an entree. I could turn a mad hoe into a fan. Cameras flashing, lights on, fuck it up. Click, click, click, click, everywhere I go. Get it, can't get me, face card froze. Never gonna see me waiting at the door, no. Get out.

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Tell them make room, my body's an entree. I could turn a mad hoe into a fan. Cameras flashing, lights on, fuck it up. Click, click, click, click, everywhere I go. 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
2: 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She want to eat more. 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It's a team sport. She want a beach day. She want a rainstorm. She want me working less, telling me to make more. 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She want a bike ride. She on a health kick, party in the nighttime. I don't know where I'm off to next. Every day still I learn things. Never know where the wind might blow. 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She want a fan base. She want a post list. She want to meditate, but won't take a slow breath. She want a long time.

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She want me everywhere, helping her at all times. She want a big dream for a small price. 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

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Throw a shot like you tryna have a foot fight then. All my ops waiting for me to be you, I bet. Say, I got drive, I don't need a car. Money really all that we fiending for. I'm doing things they ain't seen before. Bands ain't dumb, but extreme is all.

like my mind right now. Stacking up problems that are so unnecessary. Wish that I could slow things down. I wanna let go, but discomfort in the